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If you don't like your job, quit. If you don't have enough time, stop watching TV.

Energy Request. 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Поздрави приятел на 385-895. Energy Request. 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I've been married long time ago. 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Where did you go? Where did you come from, Cotton Eye Joe?

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Tasty aroma all upon you. 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

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Watch the sunshine, I'll wait as I hold you near. Make you feel no signs of fear, but only treasure the pleasure. When we are together, no, we'll never be apart. Share one heart.

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1: Oh, it's beautiful. But wait a minute, isn't this...
0: Yeah, yes it is.
1: But I thought the old lady dropped it into the ocean in the air.
0: Well, baby, I went down and got it for you.
1: Aw, you shouldn't have.